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3: Tonight, skies stay partly cloudy with lows near 66. Tomorrow, look for a chance of rain and maybe a stray storm with highs in the upper 70s. That chance of rain lingers into tomorrow night as lows settle into the upper 50s. Wednesday brings a mix of sun and clouds with highs holding steady in the upper 70s. Then by Thursday, sunshine takes over, highs near 79 and lows down in the low 60s.
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0: 70s. That chance of rain lingers into tomorrow night as lows settle into the upper 50s. Wednesday brings a mix of sun and clouds, with highs holding steady in the upper 70s. Then, by Thursday, sunshine takes over, highs near 79 and lows down in the low 60s.
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5: Tonight, skies stay partly cloudy with lows near 66. Tomorrow, look for a chance of rain and maybe a stray storm with highs in the upper 70s. That chance of rain lingers into tomorrow night as lows settle into the upper 50s. Wednesday brings a mix of sun and clouds with highs holding steady in the upper 70s. Then by Thursday, sunshine takes over, highs near 79 and lows down in the low 60s.
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5: Tonight looks variably cloudy with lows in the mid-60s. Tomorrow, rain chances return, around a quarter inch expected. And a stray thunderstorm can't be ruled out, with highs near 77. That chance of rain lingers tomorrow night, with lows in the upper 50s. Clouds hang on through Wednesday, highs still climbing into the upper 70s. Thursday turns mainly sunny, with highs near 79. Then Friday brings scattered showers, with highs again in the upper 70s.
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0: Tonight looks variably cloudy with lows in the mid-60s. Tomorrow, rain chances return, around a quarter inch expected, and a stray thunderstorm can't be ruled out, with highs near 77. That chance of rain lingers tomorrow night, with lows in the upper 50s. Clouds hang on through Wednesday, highs still climbing into the upper 70s. Thursday turns mainly sunny, with highs near 79. Then Friday brings scattered showers, with highs again in the upper 70s.
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Overnight, expect cloudy periods and a low near 65. Today brings a chance of rain with highs in the upper 70s. Tonight, temperatures dip to near 59 under partly cloudy skies. Tomorrow's a mix of sun and clouds, with highs again in the upper 70s. Thursday looks brighter, with sunshine and a few clouds, highs near 79 and lows in the low 60s.

0: in the low 60s. Friday, showers become possible, with highs staying in the upper 70s.
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0: Overnight, expect cloudy periods and a low near 65. Today brings a chance of rain with highs in the upper 70s. Tonight, temperatures dip to near 59 under partly cloudy skies. Tomorrow's a mix of sun and clouds, with highs again in the upper 70s. Thursday looks brighter, with sunshine and a few clouds, highs near 79 and lows in the low 60s. Friday, showers become possible, with highs staying in the upper 70s.
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0: Overnight, expect cloudy periods and a low near 65. Today brings a chance of rain with highs in the upper 70s. Tonight, temperatures dip to near 59 under partly cloudy skies. Tomorrow's a mix of sun and clouds, with highs again in the upper 70s. Thursday looks brighter, with sunshine and a few clouds, highs near 79 and lows in the low 60s. Friday, showers become possible, with highs staying in the upper 70s.
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Overnight, expect cloudy periods and a low near 65. Today brings a chance of rain with highs in the upper 70s. Tonight, temperatures dip to near 59 under partly cloudy skies. Tomorrow's a mix of sun and clouds, with highs again in the upper 70s. Thursday looks brighter, with sunshine and

0: looks brighter, with sunshine and a few clouds, highs near 79 and lows in the low 60s. Friday, showers become possible, with highs staying in the upper 70s.
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102.7 WKBH, mostly cloudy today. There's a chance of showers and thunderstorms, a high of 79. Partly cloudy tonight, 58 the low. Tomorrow, mostly sunny and 79. Tomorrow night, mostly clear and 57. And for Thursday, look for sunshine and a high of 81. Sunrise at 6:12, it is 69.

102.7 WKBH Barrie Coed Lions Club presents free music in Barrie Park tonight starting at 6 o'clock. 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Tonight, it's the Moonrise Band with Greg Krokowski, Tim Kolick, Dan Sobranek, Norbert Nix, and Mary Cordesi, and money will be raised for Wafer.

2.7 WKBH, looking for a few rounds of showers and storms today, and that chance could continue Thursday through Friday night as well. Then likely drier and slightly cooler than normal heading into next week.

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1: Calling, are we reaching? 102.7 WKBH. Hayden Panettiere's death was apparently caused by an overdose, according to the 911 call. Coroner says there were no signs of trauma that would have contributed to the actress's death. Hayden Panettiere was 36.

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0: 102.7 WKBH. According to a recent report, 23% of Americans are sad because they do not feel like they made the most of their summer. And 9% say summer has gotten away from them, possibly because they weren't able to get away. 61% of Americans haven't taken a summer vacation this year. 59% say they haven't had enough vacation time this summer. There's still time, though. 21% of people are hoping to fit in one more trip before summer ends, even last minute. The most popular last-minute trip is going to the beach, followed by national parks, an urban getaway, or...
1: Perhaps you don't want to see the second largest ball of twine on the face of the earth just only 4 short hours away.
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I have to say congratulations to Bailey of La Crosse, Iris of Onalaska, Alan of Holman, Donald of La Crescent, Jennifer of Holman, Dustin of Mindoro, Melanie of Houston, Linda of La Crosse, Aaron of Galesville, Chad of West Salem, Marissa of Houston, Amber of La Crosse, Dewan of Holman, Randall of La Crosse, and Teresa of Onalaska. They all won tickets to the La Crosse Area Builders Association Parade of Homes, which is this Thursday through Sunday. 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

0: 102.7 WKBH, chance of showers and thunderstorms today, 79 the high, clouds and 58 tonight, sunny and 79 tomorrow, clear and 57 tomorrow night. Thursday is going to be sunny and 81. Friday has a slight chance of rain, a possible thunderstorm in the afternoon and a high of 82. 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

102.7 WKBH. Josh Bell's two-run double started the scoring in a four-run first inning, and the Twins held on to beat the Braves 4-2 last night. Pete Crow-Armstrong hit his first career walk-off homer, a two-run shot in the 10th, and the Cubs beat the White Sox 7-5. The Brewers had the day off, and today they start a homestand with the Seattle Mariners.

102.7 WKBH. It is mostly cloudy for the day. There's a slight chance of showers and thunderstorms, mainly between 1 and 3, a high of 79. Slight chance of showers and thunderstorms early tonight, then clouds and 58. Mostly sunny tomorrow, high of 79. Clear, 57 tomorrow night. Thursday is going to be sunny and 81. We have a chance of showers and thunderstorms Thursday night, a low of 62. Friday, a slight chance of showers, possible thunderstorm at 82. And into the weekend, we're looking at sunshine with temperatures in

0: 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It's 102.7 WKBH, and experts are telling social content influencers to stop taking pictures with sharks because they keep getting bitten. You know how you stop them from doing that? Sit them down and make them watch Jaws. That'll put the fear into them. I watched that movie in 1972 when I was 9. I was afraid to take a bath until I was 12.
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102.7 WKBH Mississippi Melodies. It's a weekly summer concert series held on Tuesdays on the lawn outside of Black River Beach Neighborhood Center in La Crosse. It goes from noon to one. Each week features a new local musician or band. It is suggested that you bring a lawn chair or blanket to sit on. All ages are welcome to dance the sounds of the West Salem Adult Jazz Band.

0: ZZ Top Heart, that double punch from Zeppelin on the way. 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I am Kelly Wild. Slight chance of showers and thunderstorms this afternoon, 78 the high. Slight chance of showers and thunderstorms early tonight, then clouds and 58. Sun tomorrow, 79 the high. Sun and 81 on Thursday. Chance of rain on Friday, and then Saturday and Sunday looks like sunshine for the weekend.
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2: Projected cost updates for a new West Salem Public Safety building are out. Projected costs are now just over $10 million. $5.75 million of the project will be paid for with state and federal grants. It'll be a 20,000 square foot building. An extra 2,500 square feet will be included if Tri-State Ambulance puts two ambulance bays in the building. A connecting road from the building to an extension of East Garland Street will be built at a projected cost of $865,000. With construction beginning next summer. The building will be on the far east side of the Eastside Industrial Park and could be done in early 2028. Village Administrator Teresa DeLong says operations other than the police department currently run out of Village Hall are expected to be renovated at a later date rather than moving to the new building at the same time as the police department. A Minnesota man originally charged with attempted murder in a La Crosse Northside shooting in September of 2024 will be sentenced this afternoon. 36-year-old Ryder Ott pled no contest and made a drug delivery and recklessly endangering safety. Charges of battery theft and being a felon with a gun were dropped in a plea deal, but will be considered in sentencing. A Blair man charged with attempted child sexual assault in La Crosse County in April of last year will take a plea and be sentenced this afternoon. 47-year-old Jamie Sabota is also charged with using a computer to facilitate a child sex crime. Sparta Schools will be a part of Project Search for the first time this fall. The program allows Western Wisconsin special needs students to find a job through Amplify by Gunderson. Holman is the organizing Western Wisconsin district. Sparta Student Services Director Lisa Moland explains how the program works.
3: The student spends a small portion of time in more classroom-directed activities to focus on employment skills and employability, and then they spend most of the day in an actual learning lab within the host site, in this case being Gunderson. They do work and learn how to be employable. The program has about a 75% success rate in terms of placement after the program, which is fabulous because in this population is students with intellectual and developmental disabilities.
2: Mullen says Sparta's participation is being paid for by a state transition incentive grant. More information has been released on the man arrested after a Westby woman was sent to a La Crosse hospital emergency room with multiple stab wounds last Wednesday morning. The 45-year-old woman's injuries are not life-threatening. Arrested was a northern Minnesota man she's been dating, 30-year-old Brandon Piffer. Westby police say Piffer drove the woman to the hospital, then left. Piffer is charged with causing the woman's injuries, battery, and strangling and suffocating her. Piffer is being held on a $500,000 cash bond. Piffer's record includes a 2022 Vernon County domestic abuse conviction. And now you're up to date. Craig Otto, Magnum Media News.
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102.7 WKBH. A new study just found Pluto may be more active than we once thought. Apparently, liquid nitrogen could be pushing up through cracks beneath one of its glaciers. Researchers think that this liquid is from reservoirs beneath the ice that erupts and bursts, more like a volcano than a leak. They've also seen similar nitrogen.

hydrogen activity on icy worlds like Neptune's moon Triton and the dwarf planet Eris. According to one researcher, this was such an unexpected surprise. We were actually looking for a suitable place to put up a coffee drive-through.

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0: I'm Kelly Wild. 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Slight chance of showers and thunderstorms today, 79 high. That slight chance of rain will continue tonight, more like early tonight than clouds and 58. Mostly sunny, 79 tomorrow, clear and 57 tomorrow night. Thursday is going to be sunny and 81. A chance of rain Thursday night, a low of 62. Friday, a slight chance of rain, otherwise mostly sunny and 82. If you stay right where you are, I will bring the Rod Stewart, AC/DC, and Billy Idol's anti-wedding song.
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0: Activity. Devices like laptops, tablets, and cell phones are a big part of the day for most kids, even at school. To balance out that screen time, make sure physical activity is also a regular part of their day. And finally, make healthy lunches. A good rule of thumb is to pack a lunch with a whole grain, a protein, a fruit, a veggie, and dairy-like yogurt and milk. Always pack a drink like water since hydration is important too. When I went to elementary school back in the 60s and 70s, I always had a healthy lunch, and my parents always encouraged physical activity. In fact, they combined them. Every morning, right after we got ready for school, my mom would say, "Your lunch is hidden somewhere in the yard. You have 5 minutes until the bus gets here." That's when my brothers and I would run frantically around the yard trying to find our lunch. Not only did it provide that physical activity, but it also provided some early morning excitement. I'd find a banana in a potted plant, a pack of cookies under the dog bowl, a sandwich on the lowest branch of a tree. I tell you, by the time that bus came, we were pretty wore out.
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It'll be Friday from 11 till 3 at the Black River Beach Neighborhood Center. 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I have the extreme privilege of being one of your celebrity servers. 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

0: A slight chance of showers and thunderstorms today. Otherwise, mostly cloudy. 79, your drive home with Dylan. Slight chance of showers and thunderstorms early tonight, a low of 58. Tomorrow, mostly sunny and 79. Clear and 57 tomorrow night. Thursday, you'll enjoy sunshine, a high of 81. Chance of rain returns Thursday night. That'll continue through at least Friday. And then the weekend looks to be sunny with temperatures in the upper 70s. Up next, I got David Essex, John Cafferty, and Roxette. 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
2: Projected cost updates for a new West Salem Public Safety building are out. Projected costs are now just over $10 million. $5.75 million of the project will be paid for with state and federal grants. It'll be a 20,000 square foot building. An extra 2,500 square feet will be included if Tri-State Ambulance puts two ambulance bays in the building. A connecting road from the building to an extension of East Garland Street will be built at a projected cost of $865,000, with construction beginning next summer. The building will be on the far east side of the Eastside Industrial Park and could be done in early 2028. Village Administrator Teresa DeLong says operations other than the police department currently run out of Village Hall are expected to be renovated at a later date rather than moving to the new building at the same time as the police department. A Minnesota man originally charged with attempted

0: murder in a La Crosse Northside shooting in September of 2024 will be sentenced this afternoon. 36-year-old Ryder Ott pled no contest and made a drug delivery and recklessly endangering safety. Charges of battery theft and being a felon with a gun were dropped in a plea deal, but will be considered in sentencing. A Blair man charged with attempted child sexual assault in La Crosse County in April of last year will take a plea and be sentenced this afternoon. 47-year-old Jamie Sabota is also charged with using a computer to facilitate a child sex crime. Sparta schools will be a part of Project Search for the first time this fall. The program allows Western Wisconsin special needs students to find a job through Amplify by Gunderson. Holman is the organizing Western Wisconsin district. Sparta Student Services Director Lisa Moland explains how the program works.
1: The student spends a small portion of time in more classroom-directed activities to focus on employment skills and employability, and then they spend most of the day in an actual learning lab within the host site, in this case being Gunderson. They do work and learn how to be employable. The program has about a 75% success rate in terms of placement after the program, which is fabulous because in this population is students with intellectual and developmental disabilities.
0: Molin says Sparta's participation is being paid for by a state transition incentive grant. More information has been released on the man arrested after a Westby woman was sent to a La Crosse hospital emergency room with multiple stab wounds last Wednesday morning. The 45-year-old woman's injuries are not life-threatening. Arrested was a northern Minnesota man she's been dating, 30-year-old Brandon Piffer. Westby police say Piffer drove the woman to the hospital, then left. Piffer is charged with causing the woman's injuries, battery, and strangling and suffocating her. Piffer is being held on a $500,000 cash bond. Piffer's record includes a 2022 Vernon County domestic abuse conviction. And now you're up to date. Craig Otto, Magnum Media News.
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Shooting Star Bad Company on 102.7 WKBH. We have a slight chance of showers and thunderstorms today, 79 the high. Slight chance of showers and thunderstorms early tonight, 58 the low. Mostly sunny tomorrow, 79 the high. Clear and 50

7 tomorrow night. Thursday, sunny, little warmer. Temperature about 81. Chance of showers and thunderstorms returns for Thursday night, a low of 62. A slight chance of rain on Friday and a high of 82.

0: I'm Kelly Wilde. It's 102.7 WKBH. And a poll was taken of Americans and asked them the question, thinking about the past week, how many hours of sleep have you had per night on average? The most popular answers, 7 hours was number one. 8 hours was very close at number two. 5 hours was the third most popular answer. 8% of adults polled said they sleep 10 hours a night on average. And one radio personality in La Crosse, Wisconsin, said he averages about 38 minutes a night thanks to a wife who keeps kicking him and a 120-pound dog that keeps whacking him in the head, thinking that he constantly has to go out.
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Center on Alaska with a progressive jackpot. Doors open at 4. The first call is at 6. And tomorrow they'll be helping out the Onalaska Middle School PTO. 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

0: 102.7 WKBH. We have a few rounds of showers and storms throughout the Cooley region today. Then that chance of rain will return Thursday through Friday night. And then we're looking at drier and slightly cooler than normal temperatures from the weekend into the beginning of next week.
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Billy Idol's on the way, plus Fongat taking that slow ride through construction. 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That's at 901 Cane Street, La Crosse. 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

0: Brand new graphic novel, which pays tribute to Janis Joplin, is on the way. And it'll be here in time for Christmas. Details on that for you in about 12 minutes. I am Ben Scott.
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1: We're watching a chance for rain today with an isolated storm possible. Highs near 78. Tonight, lows dip near 60 under clouds at times. Tomorrow, sunshine starts breaking through and highs climb back into the upper 70s, with mainly clear skies overnight and lows again in the upper 50s. Thursday looks mainly sunny, high near 80, and by Friday we're partly cloudy with another day in the low 80s, lows settling in the low 60s.
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Dawn. The book promises an intimate look at her life, passion, and music. Collectors will even have the chance to grab special editions that include a poster, t-shirt, enamel pin, and more. Now, this will hit shelves October the 28th. Pre-orders are underway over on the Janis Joplin website. And as I mentioned, that will be here just in time for the holiday season. So, a great book, a great option for the classic rocker on your shopping list.

Thank you for hanging out. I am Ben Scottson. One of rock's most unforgettable voices is being celebrated in a brand new way. Janis Joplin's Pearl is a new 128-page graphic novel, which will arrive in October. It tells the story of Janis's rise from the San Francisco music scene to becoming a cultural icon.

Bob Seger fans, hard to believe, but yes, Face the Promise turns 20 years old here very soon. And Bob Seger's got a cool way to honor the 20th anniversary of that album. We'll share that with you here in just a few minutes. It is Ben Scott.

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1: It is Ben Scott's with you, and Bob Seger's Face the Promise is getting a 20th anniversary expanded edition, arriving September the 18th. Now, the release features a newly remastered version of the original album, plus four bonus tracks that didn't make the initial release. It's also the first time the album will be available on streaming services. Face the Promise marks Seger's return to the studio after an 11-year break and debuted at number 4 on the Billboard charts before eventually going platinum. Now, you can reorder this expanded edition on CD or vinyl at bobseger.inc. And as I've told you before, Bob Seger will forever be one of my biggest concert regrets. Never saw him live out there in the road. And he's also one of those artists who have stuck to the I'm retired thing. Hasn't made a comeback as of yet.

0: If you love documentaries and you love history, and of course you love rock and roll, something very cool on the way about a legendary hotel in Los Angeles. We've got details on that here in about, less than 15 minutes. We'll say that. Same sites. I am Ben Scott.
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5: We're watching a chance for rain today with an isolated storm possible. Highs near 78. Tonight, lows dip near 60 under clouds at times. Tomorrow, sunshine starts breaking through and highs climb back into the upper 70s, with mainly clear skies.

0: with mainly clear skies overnight and lows again in the upper 50s. Thursday looks mainly sunny, high near 80, and by Friday we're partly cloudy with another day in the low 80s, lows settling in the low 60s.
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Ben Scott's with you, and if you've ever wondered what really happened behind the scenes in the Sunset Strip back in the day, well, there's a new documentary you'll want to check out. I know I do. It's called If These Walls Could Rock, and it tells the story of the legendary Sunset Marquee Hotel, a place that's been home away from home for countless rock stars over the years, including Bruce Springsteen, Ringo Starr, Dave Grohl, Roger Daltrey, Slash, Joe Elliott, and many, many more. All of those share their stories as well in this doc about the hotel, where songs were written, bands unwound, and plenty of rock history was, of course, made. Now, the film will hit theaters in Los Angeles and begin streaming on Apple TV and Amazon August the 14th, something I cannot wait for. I love these rock docs, if you will.

How about it? 24 hours a day, 7 day a week, Green Day channel. That's happening. I've got details for you here in less than 15 minutes. I am Ben Scott. Thank you for having us on today.

Ben Scott's reaching out to all Green Day fans right now. You may have just found your new favorite background TV channel. The band has launched Green Day TV on their YouTube channel, which will stream 24 hours a day, 7 days a week. It's packed with music videos, live performances, and nearly 3 decades worth of rare backstage footage, studio sessions, and behind-the-scenes moments that fans haven't seen before. Green Day's also adding a new variety show called Transmission Unknown, hosted by their drummer Trey Cool, spotlighting up-and-coming artists. And if that's not cool enough, Green Day also will hit the big screen when their comedy film Nimrods premieres on August the 14th. So look for that 24/7 Green Day channel over on their YouTube page.

0: As we all are counting down to the start, the return of football, I should say, Badger Hoops, they have dropped their non-conference schedule. We'll take a look at that here in about 12 minutes. It is Ben Scott.
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3: Projected cost updates for a new West Salem Public Safety building are out. Projected costs are now just over $10 million. $5.75 million of the project will be paid for with state and federal grants. It'll be a 20,000 square foot building. An extra 2,500 square feet will be included if Tri-State Ambulance puts two ambulance bays in the building. A connecting road from the building to an extension of East Garland Street will be built at a projected cost of $865,000, with construction beginning next summer. The building will be on the far east side of the East Side Industrial Park and could be done in early 2028. Village Administrator Teresa DeLong says operations other than the police department currently run out of Village Hall are expected to be renovated at a later date rather than moving to the new building at the same time as the police department. A Minnesota man originally charged with attempted murder in a La Crosse Northside shooting in September of 2024 will be sentenced this afternoon. 36-year-old Ryder Ott pled no contest and made a drug delivery and recklessly endangering safety. Charges of battery theft and being a felon with a gun were dropped in a plea deal, but will be considered in sentencing. A Blair man charged with attempted child sexual assault in La Crosse County in April of last year will take a plea and be sentenced this afternoon. 47-year-old Jamie Sabota is also charged with using a computer to facilitate a child sex crime. Sparta schools will be a part of Project Search for the first time this fall. The program allows Western Wisconsin special needs students to find a job through Amplify by Gunderson. Holman is the organizing Western Wisconsin district. Sparta Student Services Director Lisa Moland explains how the program works.
4: The student spends a small portion of time in more classroom-directed activities to focus on employment skills and employability, and then they spend most of the day in an actual learning lab within the host site, in this case being Gunderson. They do work and learn how to be employable. The program has about a 75% success rate in terms of placement after the program, which is fabulous because in this population is students with intellectual and developmental disabilities.
3: Mullen says Sparta's participation is being paid for by a state transition incentive grant. More information has been released on the man arrested after a Westby woman was sent to a La Crosse hospital emergency room with multiple stab wounds last Wednesday morning. The 45-year-old woman's injuries are not life-threatening. Arrested was a northern Minnesota man she's been dating, 30-year-old Brandon Piffer. Westby police say Piffer drove the woman to the hospital, then left. Piffer is charged with causing the woman's injuries, battery, and strangling and suffocating her. Piffer is being held on a $500,000 cash bond. Piffer's record includes a 2022 Vernon County domestic abuse conviction. And now you're up to date. Craig Otto, Magnum Media News.
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6: We're watching a chance for rain today with an isolated storm possible. Highs near 78. Tonight, lows dip near 60 under clouds at times. Tomorrow, sunshine starts breaking through and highs climb back into the upper 70s, with mainly clear skies overnight and lows again in the upper 50s. Thursday looks mainly sunny, high near 80, and by Friday we're partly cloudy with another day in the low 80s, lows settling in the low 60s.
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drop their non-conference schedule, and there's some pretty good games on the upcoming calendar. If you have not seen that, Sabunky will open the regular season at home in early November before heading to the Bahama Mar Invitational in the Bahamas. December is where things really get good. The Badgers and Golden Eagles of Marquette, so they will renew that rivalry at the Fiserv Forum, followed by road games at Villanova and Auburn. Those three games really could go a long way as well in shaping the Badgers' NCAA tournament resume before Big Ten play gets underway, which, as we know, just everyone in the Big Ten just beats up on each other all season long. So, as summer continues to just disappear on us and the countdown to football is on, don't forget Badger basketball is not too far away either.

0: It's been more than a decade since Heart released a studio album, but that drought is nearly over. Nancy Wilson has a promising update that I'll share with you in less than 15 minutes.
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3: Have you met data center David Crowley, the failed tax-raising, big-spending Milwaukee County executive who's running for governor, bought and paid for by data center special interests? 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
4: There's an opportunity for us to really become an AI and a data hub for not only for the entire country, but for the entire globe.
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Ben Scott's hanging out. Appreciate you doing the same. And Heart fans, get ready. It sounds like new music is finally on the horizon. Nancy Wilson says the band's next studio album is almost done. In a new interview, she revealed the recording is complete, and now they're putting the final touches on what will be Heart's first new album since 2016. There's no release date just yet, but after 10 years, that's about as encouraging an update as we could all ask for who love Heart. So cool stuff there. New music on the way from Ann and Nancy Heart. No release date yet, but when we hear more, you better believe I'm going to share that with you.

0: NFL 27 soundtrack is out, and us who love classic rock, we're going to feel right at home while playing Madden. We've got details on that for you here in about 13 minutes. It is Ben Scott.
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2: Projected cost updates for a new West Salem Public Safety building are out. Projected costs are now just over $10 million. $5.75 million of the project will be paid for with state and federal grants. It'll be a 20,000 square foot building. An extra 2,500 square feet will be included if Tri-State Ambulance puts two ambulance bays in the building. A connecting road from the building to an extension of East Garland Street will be built at a projected cost of $865,000, with construction beginning next summer. The building will be on the far east side of the Eastside Industrial Park and could be done in early 2028. Village Administrator Teresa DeLong says operations other than the police department currently run out of Village Hall are expected to be renovated at a later date rather than moving to the new building at the same time as the police department. A Minnesota man originally charged with attempted murder in a La Crosse Northside shooting in September of 2024 will be sentenced this afternoon. 36-year-old Ryder Ott pled no contest and made a drug delivery and recklessly endangering safety. Charges of battery theft and being a felon with a gun were dropped in a plea deal, but will be considered in sentencing. A Blair man charged with attempted child sexual assault in La Crosse County in April of last year will take a plea and be sentenced this afternoon. 47-year-old Jamie Sabota is also charged with using a computer to facilitate a child sex crime. Sparta schools will be a part of Project Search for the first time this fall. The program allows Western Wisconsin special needs students to find a job through Amplify by Gunderson. Holman is the organizing Western Wisconsin district. Sparta Student Services Director Lisa Moland explains how the program works.
3: The student spends a small portion of time in more classroom-directed activities to focus on employment skills and employability, and then they spend most of the day in an actual learning lab within the host site, in this case being Gunderson. They do work and learn how to be employable. The program has about a 75% success rate in terms of placement after the program, which is fabulous because in this population is students with intellectual and developmental disabilities.
2: Molin says Sparta's participation is being paid for by a state transition incentive grant. More information has been released on the man arrested after a Westby woman was sent to a La Crosse hospital emergency room with multiple stab wounds last Wednesday morning. The 45-year-old woman's injuries are not life-threatening. Arrested was a northern Minnesota man she's been dating, 30-year-old Brandon Piffer. Westby police say Piffer drove the woman to the hospital, then left. Piffer is charged with causing the woman's injuries, battery, and strangling and suffocating her. Piffer is being held on a $500,000 cash bond. Piffer's record includes a 2022 Vernon County domestic abuse conviction. And now you're up to date. Craig Otto, Magnum Media News.
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5: We're watching a chance for rain today with an isolated storm possible. Highs near 78. Tonight, lows dip near 60 under clouds at times. Tomorrow, sunshine starts breaking through and highs climb back into the upper 70s, with mainly clear skies overnight and lows again in the upper 50s. Thursday looks mainly sunny, high near 80, and by Friday we're partly cloudy with another day in the low 80s, lows settling in the low 60s.
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0: Big shout out for spending time with us. I am Ben Scott. And man, if you're picking up Madden NFL 27 for yourself or maybe your son, your grandchild, whatever it is, get ready to crank the volume, man. EA Sports just unveiled the soundtrack, and it's loaded with classic rock stadium anthems. You'll hear Ozzy's Crazy Train, Metallica, For Whom the Bell Tolls, Styx with Renegade, The Who's Won't Get Fooled Again, Motley Crue's Kickstart My Heart, Motorhead's Ace of Spades, and of course, the White Stripes' Seven Nation Army. Now, EA Sports says they wanted the soundtrack to capture the energy of a packed NFL stadium. And that's so true. Those song titles I just referenced, we always hear those, whether it's an NFL game, a Major League Baseball game, maybe even an NBA game from time to time. This music that we all love truly has stood the test of time, still rocking stadiums in the year 2026.
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0: How about it? 24 hours a day, 7 day a week, Green Day channel. That's happening. I've got details for you here in less than 15 minutes. I am Ben Scott. Thank you for having us on today.
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It's packed with music videos, live performances, and nearly 3 decades worth of rare backstage footage, studio sessions, and behind-the-scenes moments that fans haven't seen before. Green Day's also adding a new variety show called Transmission Unknown, hosted by their drummer Trey Cool, spotlighting up-and-coming artists. And if that's not cool enough, Green Day also will hit the big screen when their comedy film Nimrods premieres on August the 14th. So look for that 24/7 Green Day channel over on their YouTube page.

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0: 102.7 WKBH. Good afternoon. I'm Dylan. A Taste of the Garden. That fundraiser is tomorrow. Cane Street Community Garden, 901 Cane Street, La Crosse. So they have a Facebook page, and I would just head to the Facebook page and get all the info. Hunger Task Force of La Crosse. Zeppelin is next. We'll do some Ozzy in a moment and Styx.
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4: We're watching a chance for rain today with an isolated storm possible. Highs near 78. Tonight, lows dip near 60 under clouds at times. Tomorrow, sunshine starts breaking through and highs climb back into the upper 70s, with mainly clear skies overnight and lows again in the upper 50s. Thursday looks mainly sunny, high near 80, and by Friday we're partly cloudy with another day in the low 80s, lows settling in the low 60s.
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Well, hello, and thank you for choosing to listen. It's appreciated. I'm Dylan. That person, did you see them? They're so polyester. Polyester. It's a new slang term used by Gen Z, and it is not a compliment, so we're going to talk about it. Non-alcoholic beer, it's cool, right? Like, you can drink that at any time. Just take it to work with you. Take it. No? Let's talk about non-alcoholic beer today as well.

0: 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Now, do you see it right away? Not usually. That's rearview mirror stuff.
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5: We're watching a chance for rain today with an isolated storm possible. Highs near 78. Tonight, lows dip near 60 under clouds at times. Tomorrow, sunshine starts breaking through and highs climb back into the upper 70s, with mainly clear skies overnight and lows again in the upper 50s. Thursday looks mainly sunny, high near 80, and by Friday we're partly cloudy with another day in the low 80s, lows settling in the low 60s.
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Did you see that person? They're so polyester. Thanks for listening. I'm Dylan. Gen Z has taken the word polyester, and now it's slang for them. It's an insult. It means anything that's low quality or inauthentic. I don't hate this. I mean, I think about the way the polyester makes me feel.

itchy, right? So I think this is good. I miss some of the 90s slang, like smooth move, X-lax. Am I the only one that still thinks that's funny? Because I do.

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Thank goodness these records never stop going round and round. 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

Does your neighborhood have any of those book boxes, you know, where people can take a book, leave a book, you can share your books with the neighbors? I guess the little free libraries, the next thing that is coming to that is DVDs and Blu-rays. Are there any of your DVDs, Blu-rays you would want to share with the neighbors? Yeah, I have to tell you, I think my Wayne's World box set is like one of the last things I have on DVD. But I do want to share that because if somebody has never seen it, they need to see it. And if it's been more than a decade since you've seen it, maybe you need to watch it again. Schwing!

Here's the headline. A Kentucky woman wakes up to find bear ate her leftover fried chicken on her dining room table. So there's these two ladies in Kentucky, and they must live in rural Kentucky. They're airing out the house, and they've got the front door open. Well, they go to bed, and they forget that the front door is open. They don't close it before they fall asleep. Beyond that, they have fried chicken sitting, you know, just open. Their leftovers just sitting there on the table. Well, a bear wandered into their house. Now, the ladies are okay, but since then, they said the bears continue to show up. Well, yeah, they found food in your place and an open door, which says, "Welcome, Mr. Bear. Would you like to have the rest of my fried chicken?" I bet they never forget to close their front door again.

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There's a lot happening tomorrow. Have you decided what you're going to do yet? A Beer by Bike Brigade Bingo happening tomorrow at the Omni Center in Onalaska with a progressive jackpot. Doors are at 4. First call is at 6. The charity that is benefited tomorrow, Onalaska Middle School PTO.

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0: The great Bonnie Tyler has been laid to rest. Total eclipse of the heart. Sorry, I won't sing, but her funeral was yesterday, and there was a choir that sang Total Eclipse of the Heart. That video is everywhere if you want to check it out today. It gave me chills. I still got goosebumps.
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6: We could see some showers with about half an inch of rainfall, and a stray thunderstorm can't be ruled out this evening, with lows in the upper 50s. Once the rain moves out, tomorrow brings partly cloudy skies, highs approaching 80, and visibility around a mile.

0: a mile as occasional fog develops. Skies turn mostly clear tomorrow night with lows in the low 60s, and Thursday shapes up with a few clouds and highs in the low 80s.
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Have you noticed how names have changed over the decades? It looks like at this point we have gone from, you know, unusual names like Apple or Dweezil to just naming the pets and the kids the same thing. According to this article that I'm looking at right now, U.S. News and World Report, Bella ranks as America's top dog name, but also top girl name, too. And they looked at Social Security.

0: Richie Blackmore got on stage with Deep Purple again. We talked about this. It happened last week in New York. The video is everywhere online if you want to check it out. He's saying this could be the last time that we see each other. I guess Blackmore suffered a heart attack last year and he's been taking it pretty easy. Well, now nobody thought that they would get on stage again, never ever, and it just happened. So who knows? Maybe they'll go back into the studio. Maybe they'll do another one-off. We'll see.
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Thank you so much for choosing to listen to this radio station. I'm Dylan. It is time for me to go. Can we talk again tomorrow? I'll be back at about the same time. I'm in the mood for a beer. You know, earlier we talked about all that non-alcoholic beer, and now I just want the real thing. I'll talk to you tomorrow.

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4: We could see some showers with about half an inch of rainfall, and a stray thunderstorm can't be ruled out this evening, with lows in the upper 50s. Once the rain moves out, tomorrow brings partly cloudy skies, highs approaching 80, and visibility around a mile as occasional fog develops. Skies turn mostly clear tomorrow night, with lows in the low 60s, and Thursday shapes up with a few clouds and highs in the low 80s.
0: 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You knew these songs were hits the first time you heard them. 102.7 WKBH.